0: 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That was just Ding Dong, the Witch is Dead by the Munchkins, and Bye Bye Bye by NSYNC. Of course, big day for haters on campus as President Zolmatoro has finally stepped down. Before I go on, I should preface the views, opinions, and content of the show, the hosts, and their guests appearing on WFCS 107.7 FM, The Edge, are their own and do not necessarily reflect those of the CSCU Board of Regents or Central Connecticut State University. Now, in my personal opinion, I didn't think she was making it out of this one. Four scandals in 4 years, that's not a good track record. And, you know, getting diddied up in your office by a janitor. I mean, getting lubed up in your office by a janitor on the daily. It's absolute lunacy. So I can't believe she did that. I've seen people get fired over less. But, you know, it's a little crazy that that happened. And it's unfortunate that Central is going to be without a president for a little bit. But by October 1st, that's next Thursday, I believe, we will finally have a president again, allegedly. We'll have an interim president, much like the Red Sox had interim manager Chad Tracy this season, who in my social media feed saw they have removed the interim tag from him. They gave him a 3-year deal. So Chad Tracy will be the manager of the Boston Red Sox for a little bit. Speaking of the Red Sox, they are back in the playoffs again. Now, I've been meaning to say this for a long time, and I see people are finally coming in on Mixler. I wanted to do a bit from a great DJ in New York. It's Funk Flex. He did this when the song Otis dropped, right? I'm doing this when the big news dropped about Toro getting put away, right, from this job. Central Connecticut, you listen to me. You listen to me right now. You need any kind of 24-hour store, any type of convenience store, your Mem, Devil's Den, Hilltop. Go into the store and put your hand in the cash register for no reason. Their money is your money as of right now. Oh, my goodness. Andrew is here, the metal director. Andrew, great news. I've got Mixler back online for us.
1: Oh, you did?
0: I did.
1: Celebration, everybody.
0: Oh, boy. Celebration for multiple reasons. Andrew, our new metal director, is in the house. Say hello to the people, Andrew.
1: What's going on, everybody?
0: You can kind of hear him through mic one. Anyways, I've been yapping for way too long. It is 8:10 p.m. Here's what we've got coming up. In this half hour of music, we've got Toby Keith and Willie Nelson to kick us off after Ding Dong, the Witch is Dead, and Bye Bye Bye Bye NSYNC. It's Beer for My Horses off Toby Keith, 35 Biggest Hits. That's how you know the album's good, when it's got a generic title like that. We got Deep Blue Something's Breakfast at Tiffany's, Never Tear Us Apart by INXS, Let Her Cry by Hootie and the Blowfish, Die Die Die by the Toxhards, and Ghosts Call Me Little Sunshine off their album Impera. We'll get right back to the music. This is 107.7 WFCS New Britain Hartford, The Edge. This is Headbangers Block. I'm your host, DJ Clark. And this is Beer for My Horses by Toby Keith and Willie Nelson.

0: We got adopted.
1: Over the years, I came to know the full story of what really happened, and she had since she was 17. I know that she wanted us to have a better life.
0: The way she saw things going, it wasn't a good environment to raise a kid. The fact that she did that just shows how strong of a woman my mother is.
1: To just be given a chance to be who she wanted us to be, it's just, that means a lot to me.
0: And I thank her each and every day for it. I wouldn't be the person who I am today. And I like the person I am today. I've learned that love is what makes people who they are.
1: I've learned that love helps you make the hard decisions.
0: Without love, you can't know nurturing. And without nurturing, you can't grow. I knew I was loved and I was part of a family, so that was what's important to me.
2: For more information, visit ichooseadoption.org.
0: I'm Christoph.
3: And I'm Christopher.
0: And our mom chose adoption.
4: Got to make sure that, oh, well, that wasn't the PSA we played. Anyways, you're listening to 107.7 WFCS New Britain Hartford. The Edge time is just about 8:30. We are through our half hour of music. We've got, luckily, another three half hours to go, if you can believe that. So it's kind of like that one Eazy-E song, you know, believe that. So we've got plenty more music. Including the Toxards, Ghost, Good Charlotte, the Dropkick Murphys, Motley Crue, and Guns N' Roses, all coming up in this half hour, including a song I'm going to have to lock in for and censor, because Guns N' Roses likes to swear a lot in their songs. Shout out, what's his name? Who's the lead singer? It's Axl?
5: Axl
4: Rose? Yeah, Axl Rose dropping the N-word in one of his songs for no reason. Shout out Axl Rose for that. He had no reason to do that, and he did that anyway. He's a lot like John Lennon, if you think about it, only nobody killed him. Axl Rose just is still out there somewhere. He's lurking.

0: for a while, it was she watched the entirety of Desperate Housewives in a summer. It's a lot of episodes, is what I found out. It's like a lot of content to sit down and watch in a summer, yeah. Right? Like, I get watching something like Last Chance U, because it's like 12 episodes. Mm-hmm. Especially the basketball one. It's like 12 episodes. Desperate Housewives is like a weekly drama,
1: yeah.
0: That came out
1: 44-minute episode.
0: Like an hour-long episode a week for like, what, 10 years?
1: I think so.
0: It was a long show. And then I think it was ER and Grey's Anatomy, The Pit for a little bit. The Pit is cool, though. I can get down to The Pit. They've got some really good effects. They've got really good gore in that show, if you're into that. I'm not really into gore, but, like, the realism in The Pit was pretty cool.
1: Yeah.
0: I like that a lot. Anyways, enough yapping. It is 8:31. Time to get on with the show. This is Die, Die, Die by the Toxhards off their album Your Neighborhood.

Back here on 107.7 WFCS, New Britain, Hartford, The Edge. My name is DJ Clark. This is Headbangers Block. That was just Revenge of Bruticus by Shockwave off their album The Ultimate Doom. Before that was Parasite by Ozzy Osbourne and Zakk Wylde off Ozzy's album Patient Number 9. Had a lot of features on it. Zakk Wylde, of course, widely known as the guitarist who only ever wears a kilt on stage, runs his own Black Sabbath cover band called Zakk Sabbath, and more importantly, was in Black Label Society. I think he was the founder of Black Label Society, if I'm not mistaken. Speaking of Ozzy Osbourne, coming out October 28th, 2026, to a theater near you, is Ozzy Osbourne's Back to the Beginning. It's Ozzy and Black Sabbath. It is the tribute concert that happened at the Aston Villa Stadium. It was a tribute. It was Ozzy Osbourne's final performance right before his untimely passing. They're finally releasing the video of it. It will be running in theaters starting on October 28th. You can get your tickets at your local theater. Specifically, you can head over to, for example, www.amctheaters.com and get your tickets there. I know that I will certainly be looking at getting tickets for that because I was a huge fan of that concert. Shout out Tobias Forge from Ghost showing up, killing Bark at the Moon for no apparent reason, and then leaving to go back to his tour with Ghost. So that was really cool. I loved it. And I feel like on my own radio show, that's all that matters, is that I loved it. So coming up in this half hour, we're halfway through the show. Here's what we've got coming up. We've got more hardcore, if you're into that. And this is Haywire 617 out of Boston. This is a single release they did with the Dropkick Murphys, Citizen ICE. They're going to get less hardcore. We're going to get a little bit softer towards the end of the show. But we're going to keep going a little heavy. Iron Maiden's Flight of Icarus, then Cochise by Audio Slave, Hunter's Moon by Ghost, Come On Feel the Noise by Quiet Riot, which if you remember, off that same album, Metal Health, last week's show started with Bang Your Head, which is also known as Metal Health, which is the song of the same name as the album. You can hear Dirty Deeds, Done Dirt, Cheap, Flagpole, Sitta, then Renegade, Come Out and Play, Children of the Grave, Gone Away, Down in a Hole, Drive, and Closing Time, all coming up at the end of the show. We're going to get a little bit softer and a little bit sadder at the end of the show, to be honest with you. So we're going to get right back into the music. This is Citizen ICE by the Dropkick Murphys and Haywire 617 on Headbangers Block.

0: Back here on 107.7 WFCS New Britain Hartford, The Edge. I'm your host, DJ Clark. Getting you ready for next Thursday, 10 p.m., next week's Devil's Den, not this week, is by the AAPI Club. They're doing boba and karaoke. So that'll be Thursday, next Thursday, the 1st, at 10 o'clock to midnight right here in the Student Center. How are we? I'll turn the mics on if you want, because I'll ask you guys. McKenna, would you like to go on the air? I think you'd like to go on the air. Let me turn on both mics. All right, all three mics are on. Flip that around. Oh, it's broken. Okay.
1: I think we're good.
0: Okay, yeah, we've got Andrew.
1: Fix it.
0: Say hi, Andrew.
1: How we doing, everybody? DJ Andrew on the mic.
0: That's our metal director. Yes, we have my lovely girlfriend, McKenna. McKenna, would you like to say hi to the folks at home?
2: Sure, hi.
0: You gotta speak into the mic.
2: Hi.
0: Okay, there we go. All right. So what are we thinking about boba and karaoke? How does that combo go?
2: It depends on what kind of boba you're getting. If you're getting it.
1: I agree, yeah.
0: Hold on, you're mic three. Okay, because you're really quiet. There we go. Yeah, I mean, I'm not a big boba fan. I mean, I think it's a lot of, like, hamsters getting abused so we can have boba, you know? Is it really worth it? Is it really worth it? All those poor hamsters.
1: I thought it was, like, dog eyes. Is that what it was? A little
0: being,
1: balls?
0: Being blinded, yeah.
1: Okay, that's what it was. Okay.
0: Well, I mean, the boba reminds me a lot of Italian boba because, you know, I like mozzarella cheese. But I always get really confused. What do I do with the little white balls in the container when I'm done drinking the mozzarella? Like, what am I supposed to do?
1: I could not tell you. I will not lie.
0: Yeah.
1: But
0: what do you think, McKenna? What do I do with those? McKenna's just sitting here smiling at me. So I'm going to take that as you don't know either. Anyways, last thing before I tell our lovely viewers about the next couple of songs in our final half hour. What is the go-to karaoke song here? What do you guys go with?
1: I am famously really not good at karaoke. I don't think I have a go-to song. Let's see. The last song that I

0: I mess with a lot of musicals, but I decided to just troll, and I did Living Bass by Too Slimy, which, of course, is just straight, like, noise pollution.
1: Mm.
0: Last song before that, it was, you know, Give It Away by George Strait?
1: Yes.
0: I think that was the last song I did. That's okay. Pretty much my vocal range. It's a lot of, like, country stuff is probably my go-to, because it's not, like, terribly hard to sing.
1: Okay.
0: I did, Level Tears Apart by Joy Division one time.
1: Ooh.
0: That was pretty cool.
1: Okay. Yeah. McKenna, what about you?
2: I don't think I've done karaoke enough to know what song I choose.
1: You don't think you've done karaoke enough?
2: No.
1: Okay. That's... We're going to have to fix that.
2: I was not at any of the karaoke nights in Italy.
1: We're going to have to fix that. I would say... Usually I go with Johnny Cash because it's low and it's easy. So I usually do Folsom Prison.
0: Oh, nice.
1: But in Italy... Over the study abroad, I was known to have a pretty killer, what's the song by George Michael? Careless Whisper.
0: Oh,
1: I was known to have a pretty killer Careless Whisper.
0: That's pretty good.
1: By George Michael.
0: Nice.
1: In the basement of this Irish pub in Florence, Italy.
0: Ooh.
1: It's not typically where you'd find an Irish pub.
0: Yeah.
1: Florence, Italy. There were two of them in like a 5-minute walk from each other.
0: Honestly, that's pretty good. The Irish get around, famously.
1: Yeah.
0: We can both attest to that, Jimmy, as two Irish people.
1: Oh, yes. Mr. O'Sullivan.
0: Yeah.
1: So, shout out, JJ Cathedral, which was it was the Michael Collins Irish pub. That's where we were.
0: That's very Michael Collins. It's so Irish.
1: Shout out to Michael Collins in Florence, Italy, with known bucket drink, the Gaylord.
2: it's actually pretty good.
1: It was really good. We had a lot of them in that trip. I don't think we did as much journalism as we did drinking Gaylords.
0: That's kind of what I've heard.
1: I think
0: it seems to be the
1: I think we were at the bar every night trip for 10 days. Yeah. It's a big 10-day bender. And
0: nice.
1: It is pretty nice.
0: Nice. I can't wait to Tokyo.
1: Oh, it was awesome. You're going to have
0: I'll
1: a great
0: time. I'll
1: be
0: 21 by that point, so yeah.
1: Well, you don't have to be 21.
0: Oh, it's a good point.
1: Yeah. I guess only be 18.
0: It's different over there.
1: Anyways, here's what we've got. We're getting real sad in the last half hour of the show. We've got Renegade by Styx, Come Out and Play by The Offspring, then Children of the Grave, Gone Away, back to The Offspring, Down in a Hole, then Drive by Incubus, and then the end of this end of the show, Closing Time. I will be at the very last Connecticut Sun game of all time tomorrow night.
0: Oh, you're going?
1: I'm going. I'm going to be at Mohegan Sun Arena for that. And it is closing time for the Connecticut Sun, unfortunately. I will be watching the sun set one last time. And... I don't think I'm ready for the amount of tears that are going to stream down my face at the end of the game, whether we win or lose. It's a little bit more upsetting because my favorite player, Marina Mabry, is hurt, so she's not playing for the Toronto Tempo. Yep. Known Connecticut Sun legend, Marina Mabry. Chef Mabry. Anyways, we're going to get on with the music. This is Renegade by Styx on Headbangers Block.

0: We're all wrapped up here. That was Closing Time by Semisonic off their 20th Century Masters album. That has been it for me here on Headbangers Block. Such an eventful show. We start with Toro resigning, single-handedly saving Mixler for the radio station. Can't wait for them to hear about this one. They're going to hail me a hero in the way that they like hail Kim Jong-un in North Korea. They're gonna, no, in the sense of they're going to be, like, walking around with pictures of my face on cars and stuff. Okay, that's fair. And, like, when I leave the station at the end of this semester, there's going to be, like, there's going to be a state funeral and, like, a national period of mourning.
1: Because
0: I've done so much for the radio station, like, fixing the Mixler one time and showing up to, like, four staff meetings in my tenure on staff. But anyways, that has been it for me. DJ X-Man and Exclusive Tastes has not been on the radio for the past few weeks, and I'm starting to get a little worried. I miss him. I miss my friend. But India, his girlfriend and our GM, glorious leader India Donald, is out at a R&B concert at the Meadows tonight, so I don't think he'll be here. He usually shows up with India, so I don't think he'll be here. So honestly, I probably could have gone over 10 o'clock for no reason. We probably did have time for Incubus tonight, but we didn't play it. We got straight to Closing Time so I could end the show on time because I'm a man of integrity. So I'm going to get out of here. We're going to pass the aux to our non-binary king, DJ Auto, who's automation. And I'm going to get out of here. I'll see you again next Wednesday. And by the time that happens, we'll... I think still be in, it'll be the last day of September.
1: That is correct, yes.
0: Wow. So important question for us all. Did we, as a collective, remember the 21st night of September?
1: I almost forgot. But
0: you almost forgot?
1: But I did remember.
0: But you did remember.
1: I did remember that.
0: What about you, McKenna? Did you remember?
2: No.
0: You didn't? Wow. LARPer. In the radio station? LARPing that you like music. Okay.
1: Woof.
0: Okay, buddy. All right, we're going to get out of here. I'm going to pass it over to DJ Auto. Thank you so much for tuning in. Tune in again next Wednesday, 8 to 10. I'll have some more jams for you. Thank you so much for stopping by. I'll get it over to DJ Auto right now.

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1: What up, players? This is your host, DJ X-Man. Welcome to Exclusive Taste, and you're listening to 107.7 WFCS New Brand Hartford, The Edge. Whew. Long week, guys. Long week. I've been missing y'all. I had to take care of DJ Indica last week, so I had to miss my show. I forget if I know I did a show a week ago, I think, right? What's today? Yeah, I did a show a week ago, or the week before on the 9th. Yeah, I did do one. But I think that was cut short because I had work the next day, early. I do tomorrow. That's going to be short again tonight. I'm going to try to, I know I said next that's going to be 2 hours, but I'll try to, it's been real busy at work. But I don't even have a theme tonight, really. It's just vibes. I've just been pulling stuff from I've only got two playlists so far. I've just been pulling stuff from playlists and put it in on larger playlist for the set, just so I can have like a confined amount of time of music to play. I'm not just like rambling on with it, if that makes sense. I don't really got much to say. I hope y'all past 2 weeks have been good, since I've been gone. Hope the Wednesdays haven't been too scary. I think that's all I got. Yeah. Tired DJ X-Man, but we here for the music and we here for the love of the game. Let me play some PSAs for y'all now. Get out your hair.
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every time. My bad, guys. I'm so locked out. I accidentally cut the mic on. I was like, why is there nothing playing? Because I'm just sitting there not saying anything. My fault, guys. I didn't even need to get automation on. All right, let's dive in.

0: 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DJ Axeman here. You're listening to 107.7 WFCS New Britain Hartford, The Edge. That last song was Soap Opera by Cameron off Purple Haze, classic album right there. Shit, hold on. I got DJ Miles and soon to be DJ Chippy in. Hold on. Chippy, you got the mic right there.
1: Yo. What up, everybody?
2: Hello, DJ Chip in the house.
0: Jarvis Enhance.
1: This is DJ Miles. I'm a little bit sick right now, but I'm praying that'll clear up by tomorrow. Me and DJ Chip here, we got our show coming tomorrow, 10 to 12, every Thursday. New name, we'll figure it out. But, you know, for the time being, bro, it's the Miles High Club / Chip on the Shoulder.
3: A little bit both.
1: The Double Power Hour. But
3: we'll be doing a bunch of house, hardcore, techno, etc.
1: Yeah. I hope y'all tapped in last week for my show. I did all deep cuts, so not available on streaming. A lot of hip-hop, a lot of stuff that's kind of only pressed on vinyl, and then some leaked stuff. We played some of that Bilal, that scrapped album from the Soulquarian days, man, with that Dilla beat. You're all I need. Man, that shit beautiful. All right, well, take it away, DJ X.
0: Yeah, I had nothing else to say. Shit. Next up, we got... Wait.
3: I said shout out. Thank you, DJ X.
0: Still don't have any PSA, so we get back into the music. Next up, we got Prada and the Polaroid by Rome Streets and Lloyd Banks.
1: Woo!
0: Hope y'all enjoy.
2: Yeah.

0: What up, y'all? So I don't know if I mentioned I don't really have a full set. No, I did mention that. I don't have a set at all. So I've been pulling stuff. And as I've been searching for music, I played High Fidelity because I was like, if I would play Lil B. But, you know, Lil B's music, it was taken off of streaming recently. But I just found out that his discography's back. So I'm going to play Hipster Girls and cut out High Fidelity. If you're liking it, my bad. But everything bass. Let's get into that Lil B.
1: Oh my God, it's Lil B. I'm in an underground party in New York. All the hipster girls. I need all the hipster girls to come to the front. Lift your shirts up and shake your ass. All the hipster girls, shake your butt.
2: Curtis Williams on the track.
1: Hipster girls, shake your ass. 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

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I'm in an underground show in New York City. 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

0: switch lanes, don't perceive me. Left, I'm Gino Beely. 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He claim a real dangerous gang, this shit's called the LAPD. 225 at the minimum, I'ma decide where we meet. Like some food, we way too good, we way too seasoned. I'm in this bitch with TC like Marlon, Sean, and Pops. Twin on deck like Mr. Mosby round the clock. Just ain't fit me. Left like Brandon Jenny. Pops will stretch the base before the seventh inning. Can't sleep off this feeling that's embedded in me. Cut the racket, these ain't threes, these Roger Federals.
1: Yeah, quit the eye, we all can see when niggas did too much. Manny Pacquiao, I mix the leaf a lot to make it punch. Bucket handed out, so they can't say I never gave them none. It's tantamount to understand that I ain't saving it. If my son take out this, daddy gon' always be good. I catch a TD off the package once the plug you up. I need niggas to relax, cause it's not paid in full. Got good angles on the action, cause I stay put. The director's cut, not for everyone. That mean I'm still on the same side that I'm from. I say what do niggas bring to the potluck. Besides they full appetite and some God.

0: What up, y'all? DJ X-Man here. That last song was Closer by Guapale. Classic R&B album. And that actually was the first hour. Yeah, that's what I'm meaning to say. Yeah. Student Center's doing a little announcement. Yeah. It's the first hour of my sets for tonight. You're listening to 107.7 WFCS New Britain Hartford, The Edge. Hope the vibe's been right. Chippy's definitely gonna blow his ears out.
1: I've been blowing my ears out.
0: Yeah, I was gonna say, yeah, he's gonna fry himself. Yeah. Yeah, I don't got much to say right now. I don't know how much longer y'all got me for. I only got a couple more songs. But I don't know how much time that like equates to. So I don't know how much longer I'm here for. But I hope y'all enjoyed these last few songs. You know what I mean? Alright. Catch y'all in a bit. Probably at the end of these songs. So yeah. Catch y'all later.

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noticed that we'd have to stop the show for a bit until the storm or the clouds would pass over our heads and everything would be cool as long as it doesn't rain. And as soon as, you know, the moment passed and we started playing the music again, the first song that played was Brand New.

0: What up, y'all? DJ X-Man here. That was the last song I had. So, yeah, that was Lady.
1: Wait,
0: the...
1: Did I request one song?
0: Oh, request a song? Shit, yeah. Oh, Way You?
1: Yeah.
0: Oh, hell yeah. I can bump Way You. Hold up. Shit, we got one more song coming up as requested by DJ Miles. Or per request.
1: Ancient Relic. Like, memory was triggered because I heard a beat that sampled it.
0: And shit, we bumping that sample now. The next up and lastly, we got Way You by Shantae Moore. Hope y'all enjoy.

What up, y'all? That was Way You by Shantae Moore. That concludes my set for tonight. Oh, shit. I will not be here next week. I'm seeing fucking Deltron 3030 on the 30th. Crazy, what's it called? Numerology? Crazy numerology there. Deltron 3030 on the 30th. Yeah. So, I'll catch y'all when I catch y'all. Hopefully, I'll have a theme for y'all next time. Because I do still have some shit saved up. But, you'll get it when you get it. You know? You'll get it when you get it. Get it when you get it. Alright. 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And, like I said, see you when I see you. Stay safe. Stay warm. You know, it's getting a little cold out there now. Thought we had a little bit more of some warm weather, but, you know, whatever. All right, later, players. Catch y'all.

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0: 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A promise that hit the beaches of Normandy. A covenant that split the skies over Berlin. A vow that captured Iwo Jima. A promise was made. 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A sacred trust that defended Kaesong. 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

0: The next time you go out and lose all my money, baby. 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
1: Now, big joke, right
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4: 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So, do be careful of those falling trees, won't you? Unless, of course, you're not there.
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thing. I want to get into it, man, you know. Like a sex machine, man. Moving, doing it, you know. Can I count it off? One, two, three.

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1: My name is Norberto Lara. 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
3: 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Are you in there?
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0: He would come home after a hard day and just start in on me, you know, like, hey, how's your day? How was school? What you got going on? I mean, it gave me the chills.
1: My father would drive me all the way to the mall. He wouldn't stop until we were right in front of my friends. And oh my God, when...
2: I wanted to go to Europe, and he seriously made me get a job to pay for it. And that one time...
1: He insisted on taking us to the movies, even though he knew Steven totally worked there and I was totally in love with him. And
3: 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And oh yeah.
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0: Keep it going lightweight. 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
3: 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This is Wednesday update on a Thursday. I am your host, Ian, and we are starting off strong with a country banger from Morgan Wallen coming to us on Friday. Six new songs that will be featured in Grand Theft Auto 6 hit us on Friday. And let me just say, all of them, starting with this first one by Morgan Wallen, all of them capture perfectly the vibes that will be taking place in Leonida Vice City, where the game will be set. Leonida, of course, a fictional state based on Florida, and Vice City, a fictional city based on Miami. Grand Theft Auto is known for creating cities and settings based on real-life locations, as well as using real-life music in all of its games. There have been an increasing number of radio stations in all of the games, which have featured some well-known music, some not as well-known music, helping people such as myself discover new music and, add that vibe to our daily lives and stuff. So, without further ado, here's Last Thing You Need from Grand Theft Auto 6 by Morgan Wallen on 107.7 WFCS, New Britain, Hartford, The Edge.

0: Dad, if you're not going to listen to me, who will we listen to?
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0: Jeffrey.
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4: 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And I was just taking a look here. I was going to talk about the last soundtrack we got from Grand Theft Auto, but why talk about it when we can listen to some of the most iconic songs from that album, just to give us a better idea about what Grand Theft Auto 6 can bring to the table for those who are unfamiliar with the franchise. So here is Life of a Mac from Grand Theft Auto 5 by The Hundreds.

Smokin' and Widen from Grand Theft Auto 5. That game came out 13 years ago in 2013, and now we are just getting ready for GTA 6 to drop. It is set to come out on Thursday, November 19th, along with the rest of that soundtrack album. That day will surely be a bad day for a lot of retail stores, for sure. From all the coverage I've been seeing on social media, so many people are already taking the day off. I know I will be, just to play the game. I know for me and a lot of other people too, I had to upgrade my console just so I could play the game. So many people doing that as well. Prices on the new gen consoles, even though they've been out for like a couple of years now, have gone up in anticipation of people buying the consoles. I think I bought mine just before prices went up, so that was good. But now I don't have the money to get a new phone, but you know, there's always next year. New music now on 107.7 WFCS New Britain, Hartford, The Edge. Luke Bryan came out with a new album called Signs. Certainly an upgrade from that one single he released that everyone accused him of using AI for. Honestly, hot take, but I can see how it was just him, you know, him writing that song, right? Fish, Heart, Golf, Drink. It does sound authentically like a Luke Bryan song, and it sounds, maybe the lyrics are a little bit shallow, yes, but to me, I don't know, it sounded like a Luke Bryan song. It sounded like something maybe not he would write, but other people around him, right? It sounded to me like stuff he released before in the past and all that. And I don't understand why it got so much hate. Like I said, the lyrics were a little bit shallow, so I would have to admit that. But he came out and he said he wrote the song. It's his. He did not use AI. And I thought that was kind of funny because, I mean, I guess he did say he didn't ever say he never uses AI, so that is a thing. But he posted on his Instagram yesterday or the other day, AI-generated images hinting towards a tour, AI-generated images of, like, signs and stuff, and, like, that actually had AI content disclosed on it, so that's the only reason I know it could have been AI, and I just thought that was kind of funny amid all the controversy, a bit ironic. Riley Green released a new album, Carly Rae Jepsen and Miley Cyrus as well released their new albums, so here's

0: a track from all of those albums. 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

That was Innocent Ways by Miley Cyrus from her newest album, Bass Persuades, on 107.7 WFCS, New Britain, Hartford, The Edge. Miley started the rollout for Bass Persuades relatively late after the passing, very unfortunate passing of her godmother, Dolly Parton, announcing that she was rebranding herself to just Miley, being known by her first name as her godmother Dolly was. And I believe the rollout was only like 3 weeks, which was pretty quick. So, awesome for that. Bass Persuades and Innocent Ways, definitely the most, you know, kind of bass heavy tracks on that album. As someone said on Twitter, I saw, the bass is not persuading, which is unfortunately true, but we got two good songs out of that. This is 107.7 WFCS, New Britain, Hartford, The Edge. I am trying to enter a promo code on the Dunkin' app right now, and it is not working. Dunkin' just released their promo code for a free coffee today, if you are interested. Hey, it worked for me, so hopefully the app is not broken, and you can redeem it if you have the app. The code is just for you, the number 4, J-U-S-T, 4, U, just the letter U as well, in collaboration, in promotion of their collaboration with L.L. Bean, their fall collaboration, of course. And the other day, so unfortunately this is not news you can use, but the other day, to celebrate that collaboration as well, they had cute sweater cup sleeves, L.L. Bean sweaters. It was pink and orange, like the Dunkin' colors, but unfortunately I did not get one. This is 107.7 WFCS, New Britain, Hartford, The Edge. Got some new music, more new music coming up for you. This is Thomas Day, Human Nature. He released it. He's been teasing it forever. And his new EP, which he announced this was going to be on, is going to be releasing October 9th, which also happens to be his birthday. So here's Human Nature.

That was Freya Sky with Bad Taste on 107.7 WFCS New Britain Hartford The Edge. Freya Sky is playing the last show of the season down in Bridgeport at the Hartford Healthcare Amphitheater on October 9th if you're looking for another late season amphitheater show. I went to go see Willie Nelson and Neil Young on Tuesday, I believe it was. Yeah, Tuesday night. Ty Myers opened for them, and I have to say, it was a pretty good show. You know, Willie Nelson still got it. I went there to go see him. Willie Nelson is, I believe, 95 now, and he still got it, which is pretty good. He is to, you know, many more years of him. He is the oldest artist we have out there right now. Of course, Tony Bennett unfortunately passed away at 95 in 2022. So that was a rough passing as well. It's very unpleasant that now that we're getting older, you know, we have all these other artists that we know from our generation now, not from our generation, but in our generational consciousness. You know, Dolly Parton was, when I heard the news, I couldn't believe it. You know, let me tell you that. You know, not an artist, but Queen Elizabeth II, that was tragic as well. All these people that you think, oh, like, obviously they're not going to live forever, but, like, you think, like, oh, like, they're just, they're here, they're icons, and then they're gone too soon, unfortunately. But Ty Myers has a new album out, and it is a Willie Nelson tribute album, a tribute to the icon. Willie Nelson playing these two shows. He's played Bridgeport, and I believe he's playing one in Pennsylvania with Neil Young. He just got off another leg of his Outlaw Music Festival, with his Outlaw Music Festival this year. Sheryl Crow doing that with him. So he is still out there kicking, alive and kicking. He just released an album as well. And he deserves all the tribute as well. He is another icon of country music, akin to Hank Williams, right up there. Willie Nelson, of course, pioneering outlaw country music. So here is a song from Ty Myers' new tribute album to Willie Nelson. This is Shotgun Willie.

party under the bridge, party at the restaurant, party at the club, party in the day, party at my house, party on the way to the party at the park, party in the bush, party under the bridge, party at 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

0: That was Miranda Lambert with Two Things Can Be True on 107.7 WFCS New Britain, Hartford, The Edge. That is the latest single from her new album, Crisco, which will be coming out on October 2nd. Got a lot of new music coming your way. I was just going through everything I've reposted on Instagram, trying to get it all together to tell you guys. But this Friday, September 25th, tomorrow, Taylor Acorn is coming out with her new song, Growing Pains, as well as Black Satellite with Never Let Me Down, Rodeo, Talk About Love, Jacob Hackworth coming out with Last Night I Got Lonely. Jacob Hackworth opened for Tucker Wetmore on the Brunette World Tour, leg one of that. Myers Morgan coming out with Missing Me Drunk. Dasha also opened for Tucker Wetmore, coming out with 82 Chevy. And then getting more into the groovy part of it, Magnus Fael is doing a collaboration with Genevieve, coming out with She's Gonna Break My Heart. That song is going to be on his newest EP, Groove Baby, coming out on September 25th, next week. Groove Therapy, I should say. And then, of course, the biggest news of this week, Taylor Swift is releasing her new single, Patient Zero, on Friday, tomorrow, along with three other new tracks from The Life of a Showgirl, The Encore. She made it clear in her announcement that these songs were not written, were not a thing when The Life of a Showgirl came out last year, as some fans pointed out. She did announce The Life of a Showgirl with There Are No More Songs, Just These 12 Songs, on the New Heights podcast. So she did clarify that these four songs are all new songs written and produced by herself, Max Martin, and Shellback, while they were celebrating the release of Showgirl. So these are all new songs written in not even the past year. So there's no, you know, lying accusations about that. Next, looking forward ahead to next week, Madonna is releasing Danceteria After Hours, the deluxe version of her album that just came out this past summer. It's a dance EDM style album, if you're into that. Definitely a pivot from her 1980s sound. Kenny Chesney is releasing a new album, Silver Sands Marina. I believe two singles of that are out now. And he also announced a tour for next year that we talked about last week. The original Vibe Room tour, it's opening in Tampa in April, and it will close out with two shows in Foxborough on August 27th and 28th next year. Jessenia Jones is releasing a new song called You. Jake Thistle, A Stranger by Design, his new EP. And Tushy, the band, is releasing a new song, The Werewolf of Hollywood. This is their debut single. Magnus Fael, of course, Groove Therapy, out next week. Hardy teased a song for October 2nd, and The Wildlife is releasing Ruby, as well as Gus releasing Boys of Summer, his new EP. On October 9th, we got a new song from Television Skies, Carter Rubin releasing Something I'll Never Unsee, and Thomas Day as well releasing his new EP, My Bad. Got a new album on the way from Tiger Lily Gold called Country and Midwestern. That one will be coming out also in October. The track list for that album on their Instagram right now. It's cool. It's a cool concept because it is a two-sided album, like, you know, most albums, if you put it on vinyl, got side A and side B. It's going to have the country side and it's going to have the Midwestern side. And of course, the album is aptly named Country and Midwestern. On October 23rd, Jacob Hackworth is releasing a new EP, What Took You So Long, as well as Sasha Alex Sloan releasing And the Crowd Goes Wild. Blue the Tiger is releasing her new EP on November 6th called New York Baby. Three singles from that now, I believe, maybe four, are out now to go listen to. Played them all on this show, Shock, Whisper, New York Baby. Valley is looking ahead to next year already. Valley is releasing Do You Need to Be Entertained on January 15th. And Brandi Clark is releasing The Board on January 15th. Also a new album / EP. Got some VMAs news coming your way right after this PSA.
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0: MTV's VMAs are on Sunday, streaming on Paramount Plus, or you can watch them live on CBS. And just like every year, you know, looking at the show, looking at all the nominees, seeing what is trending now in music, just because even though, you know, underground music is good, small artists are good, you still want to keep a finger

to Anu V. And as far as Best New Artist goes, got some Magnus Fale nominated, as well as Bella Kay. She received a nomination. Cordis. I wish these went faster because I'm just watching it from the video. Unfortunately, they don't have a list. Malcolm Todd was nominated for Best New Artist, as well as Miles Smith. And I think there's one more. Sienna Spiro. I wish this was faster. Stella Lefke also secured a nomination amid her controversies with, you know, interpolating songs and all that comes with that. Let's look at the Song of the Year nominees as well. Those are some good ones there. We got BTS with Swim. Of course, these are for the music videos, but the songs themselves are amazing as well. Of course, Ella Langley with Choosing Texas was nominated. That has achieved 23 weeks on the Billboard Hot 100 on top of that chart. Seeing if it goes for another 24, I don't know. Taylor Swift might knock her off. Also had Huntrix with Golden nominated for Song of the Year, along with Madonna and Sabrina Carpenter's collaboration Bring Your Love, that was also nominated for Best Collaboration. Olivia Jean with Man I Need, Pink Panthers with Stateside, and Zara Larsson, so that was also nominated for Best Collaboration, along with Ray, Where Is My Husband. That is just the Song of the Year. I am happy to announce that there have been some other songs. Actually, I don't know from Song of the Year, but Best Country and Best Pop definitely have some songs that I, from listening to new music, first played on this show. Obviously not first, but, you know, I try to introduce you guys to new music, but I definitely was probably one of the first to listen to it on a New Music Friday of the past. And I actually, speaking of that now, I actually love Spotify's new update, a fairly new update, listening stats. It gives you all the classic stats, you know, your most listened to artist, how many minutes you listen to, or top artist, top song, all that. But it also gives you some interesting stats. A combo unique as you, which I love as well, because I'm like, with Willie Nelson at least, there's a bunch of other artists too. But I'm like, when I bought my tickets to go see Willie Nelson, I'm like, only I would go see Willie Nelson one day and then go see Marilyn Manson and Rob Zombie the next. It's Spotify stats here. It's got minutes listened more than an average fan, as well as your listening streaks for an artist. And as I mentioned, you are among the first like 2,000 to listen to a song. So that is always extremely validating for me. Not trying to brag, but you know, I love that. I love that achievement. For Video of the Year, the nominees are Ariana Grande with Hate That I Made You Love Me. Bruno Mars with I Just Might. That was a groovy song as well. I have not watched the video, but it looks like a disco groovy video. Madonna with Confessions to the Film. Sabrina Carpenter with Tears. And one more. Yeah, Taylor Swift with The Fate of Ophelia as well. Of course, why would it be anyone else other than Taylor Swift? So that is the VMA, some of the nominees from the VMAs. Again, on Sunday, they will be on CBS or Paramount Plus, hosted by Snoop Dogg. And you can go vote and view all the nominees on vote.vma.com. This was also nominated for Song of the Year. And it is a song, you know, which is the whole reason I'm talking about this, that I've never heard of. So let's play it now here for the first time here on 107.7 WFCS, New Britain, Hartford, The Edge. This is called Storm 2 with
I believe it's a K-pop group called Generation. I can see what they tried doing with the 8 there, but I don't know if it works. But Generation and Young Lean from their EP Storm. This is Storm 2. I can

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1: Talk about, talk about. I got something I wanna talk about. Talk about, talk about. I got something I wanna talk about.

Okay, and that was Dream Here by Lisa on 107.7 WFCS, New Britain, Hartford, The Edge. That music video among the videos nominated for Best Pop at the VMAs, along with Tate McRae, Nobody's Girl, from her album So Close to What, the deluxe version of that album, and Madonna and Sabrina Carpenter's collaboration Bring Your Love, nominated for Song of the Year and Collaboration of the Year as well. Again, the VMAs are Sunday on CBS or streaming on Paramount Plus, and they will be hosted by Snoop Dogg. And it has also been announced that they're going to include a tribute performance to George Michael. The stars participating in that performance include Ray, Samba, and Teddy Swims. So we will be watching that, and maybe we'll have to debrief about it next week, because it'll just be so great. I know the VMAs are always a hit award show annually. And then another thing we're going to see about next week is whether that the new Taylor Swift song that will be coming out does indeed dethrone Choosing Texas by Ella Langley on the Billboard, on the top of the Billboard Hot 100. The Billboard Hot 100 that just came out on Tuesday. It's Choosing Texas is number one, and it has been for 23 weeks, which is the most amount of time a song has ever been on the Billboard Hot 100. Now we can definitively say that for any genre, holiday music or anything, the biggest holiday song on the Billboard Hot 100 is, of course, Mariah Carey's All I Want for Christmas Is You, sitting at number one for a stellar 22 weeks. Just real quick before we go, the rest of the Billboard Hot 100, we got the top 10, rather, we got Boston by Stella Lefke at number two, Ben By Now by Morgan Wallen at number three, Hate That I Made You Love Me by Ariana Grande at number four, Dracula by Tame Impala and Jenny at number five, I Knew It, I Knew You by Taylor Swift at number six, Baby Row by K.O. Hay and Julin and Rusowski at number seven, So Easy to Fall in Love by Olivia Dean at number eight, Man I Need, but also by Olivia Dean at number 9, and Be Her by Ella Langley at coming in at number 10. That does it for me here on 107.7 WFCS, New Britain, Hartford, The Edge. This has been your midweek music update, and you are ready to listen to new music starting exactly at midnight tonight, which begins New Music Friday. Let's go. I'll see you guys next week on Wednesday, or you'll hear from me, rather. But this has been 107.7 WFCS, New Britain, Hartford, The Edge. I am Ian, and I am signing off for the day. 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

Yeah. Take off the foo foo. Take off the cloud chase. Take off the Wi-Fi. Take off the money phone. Take off the car loan. Take off the flex and the white loss. Take off the weird ass jewelry. I'ma take 10 steps, then I'm taking off top off. Take off some fabricated streams and the microwave memes. It's a real world outside. Your idols. Take off the runway. Take off the Cairo. The Sandro pay 5 days stay. Take off for the meal. Hella follow. Take off the fuck flag. Take off reception. Take off the cop with the iPad. Off the hello.

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I'm your host, DJ Tyski. Let's talk a little, vibe a lot. I know y'all missed me last week. I wasn't here because I was sick. You can low-key still hear it in my voice, so I'm going to try to not be doing too much talking, but we still going to talk. And today is really about Bryson Tiller, y'all. I'm not going to lie. Last night, I went to Bryson Tiller concert. It was amazing. He had Majid Jordan come out, and I'm not gonna lie, I didn't know that. I really did know, like, I knew him for real. So we're gonna play a few songs that, you know, I got put on to from him, and then some Bryson Tiller, and then some other songs, because like I've been saying for the last 2-3 weeks, the girl's been wanting fall. Like, we've been wanting fall. It's finally fall. It's definitely a little cold, but I've been telling y'all, like, I've been telling people that we're not gonna really have a nice fall that everybody want. It's gonna be cold. Like, it's gonna go straight to winter, because, like, that's literally what it's been doing the last few years. And sure enough, I was at that Bryson Tiller concert last night, freezing. Like, it was dead cold. Like, if I wasn't drunk, I would have been like, I would have been so, like, I would have been cold, like, just so cold. But like I said, we just go start it off with a song that I got put on to at the concert, a Majid Jordan song. It was pretty calm, so yeah.

All right, y'all. That was Majid Jordan. Like I said, it was like a calm song. Like, I don't know. He low-key gives, like, The Weeknd kind of. Like, I was really feeling the vibes and the visuals. What's the name of those people? Tame Impala. He also gives, like, they type of vibes, too. Like, his set and stuff like that. Like, the way that, like, the visuals and all of that. It was beautiful. Like, then he plays Summer's Over Interlude. And I'm going to play that, too, because, you know, summer's literally over officially. You know, it's like the first day of fall was like the other day or something like that. So summer's officially over. It's a little sad, but I'm not really sad. Like, you know, I'd be like, okay, let's wrap summer up so that we can get winter over with. And then 3 more months is my birthday. That's how I think about it. I'm not going to lie. I just had an argument with this dude because he was like, oh, yeah, my birthday's on December 31st. I really do be having to wait a year. I'm like, yeah, no, I get that. Like, you do have to wait a year. I was like, I feel the same way. He was like, oh, I know you're not complaining. I was like, bro, it'd be feeling like I have to wait a year and 3 months. Like, that's literally how it feels anytime my birthday come around. Like, I really don't be liking to talk about my birthday till like February for real. Because I be feeling like there's so many other birthdays, you know. Like, I don't know. But I feel like January, February, March, like, you know, we definitely got it. Like, kind of hard too. Like, I don't know. Like, I feel like the middle months always coming around. Summer always coming around. Like, if your birthday is June, July, August, like, your birthday always coming around. Like, but yeah. I'm going to get into the next song. There's no really, I don't think the next song even has anything to do with the concert or not. But, oh yeah, it's getting into the fall vibes, the next song. Because if y'all didn't notice about me, I used to love these guys. If I could, I remember their last concert was like in like my junior, senior year of high school, maybe like my freshman year of college. And I was like, yeah, they're never performing again. So, yeah, let's just enjoy this.

All right, y'all. So those last two songs, the Take Me As I Am, it's just like, I love that that song is trending right now and that people be posting like they like old school, like they mom's old school video pictures and stuff like that. Or like, it'll be like, I seen this one video, is like growing up as the only girl in a household with my dad or something like that. And she had like 4 or 5 brothers. You know that they don't play about her. It was just like cute little photos of them as a kid, like the 2000s era, man. Like, I like look back on that time and I'm like, dang, man. We had it really well. Like, you know, like, it was just such a nice time to be living in, just like such a vivid time to be living in. Like, what, when I look back on right now, like, am I about to feel like these same nostalgic feelings? Like, I don't think so. Like, I feel like everything now is a joke. Like, I do not be, I be like looking at stuff, I'm like, what are we about to remember for real? Like, we don't have nothing that's like, I think the only thing that shaped our generation or like our decade or whatever is COVID. Like, that's the only thing. I'm like, yeah, when I, you know, I got my nieces and nephews, I'm dragging it. I'm like, yeah, bro, we almost died. It was like the Black Plague. Like, I'm dragging it, you know, just for the one time. But yeah, that Take Me As I Am, bro, that song, like, literally low-key makes me want to cry sometimes. I'm like, dang, like, I just feel like feeling it. And then also just knowing that it's also a gospel song, I think that's what it is too, like gospel music. And I've been slipping gospel songs up in there, and y'all ain't know for real. Y'all been partying with the Lord. But I feel like just knowing that it's a gospel song too, like, I like songs like that where it's like, you know, you might not think about it, and then you really sit there and think about the words, and you're like, yes, like literally, Lord, take me as I am. Like, but I really do enjoy that song. And then the last song, the Give Y'all song that played, that song, it just makes me think about a little somebody. So I just played it, and it was just in the playlist, and I was supposed to talk before that, but I didn't. Anyways, the Women's Center is hosting a Women's Fest outside right now in the Student Center Circle. So y'all should definitely go pop out. It's going on until 3. I just caught me 4 body oils from my favorite scent guy. It's Just Common Sense. Y'all can go follow him on Instagram too. I think like the name, that's how he got me. Like, he told me his name and I was like, oh my God, that's such a good name. It's literally called It's Just Common Sense. So sense as in scent, like oil, like not sense. But I don't even know if that made any difference, but go follow him on Instagram. He be throwing deals all the time. He be doing pop-ups all the time. He'll be back next Wednesday, so you guys can go there as well. I wasn't able to shout out that, you know, we had our twerk shop, but our twerk shop this Tuesday was very successful. If you guys didn't pop out, you guys still could come to practice. Y'all can still come next Tuesday. We're going to have practice, and we're going to get you up in there because we're performing at the pep rally on October 9th, so save the date. Pep Squad's going to be there. New Element's going to be there, and y'all know it's going to be good vibes if both of us is there, so definitely pop out. When it comes to school activities, you know, you pay all this bread, so you might as well get acclimated with the school and come do some stuff. We're not going to talk about the Toro stuff on here. Y'all, WFCS, we have no comments. That's coming from Ty. That's coming from DJ Tyski. We have no comments. Don't ask in the chat. But it's a good time here. It's a good time at CCSU, y'all. It's a good month because WFCS, we have some stuff coming up at the end of the month. We got a little Devil's Den at 10 coming up. We going to bring the boiler room to y'all so y'all can come and enjoy our boiler room. It's a Halloween party, so, like, think about them costumes now. I already got my costume locked in. I already know what I'm about to be. It don't got to be nothing OD, but, you know, even if you got to put some cat ears on, you still festive. And we got some things, like, we got some ideas cooking in the pot and stuff like that, our little witch's pot, because, like I said, it's a little Halloween party, little Halloween boilers room, and we would love to see y'all all there, and I will give y'all the dates in the next 2 weeks. I will also have more to talk about next week, because I just went to go see Bryson. I'm about to go see Chief Keef next Friday, man. Like, I'm telling y'all, October, like, I wish that this was my birthday month, because this month is bussing. I got Chief Keef next week, then the week after that, we got the pep rally. And then Turnt Up Homecoming. If y'all follow me on Instagram, y'all see I host parties and stuff like that. We got Turnt Up Homecoming coming up with Chucky. And this is an annual party. They do this every year. My homeboy Boogie and Cozy, they do this every year. And it's a time every single year. This year they're bringing out Chucky. It's going to be amazing. So if you like that music, you know, I never can play him on my set because sadly he don't make that many songs that's clean. But
You know, if you like Chucky, pop out to Turnt Up Homecoming. That's coming up in like 2 weeks. It's October 10th, the day after the pep rally. So you can really like spend the whole weekend with me for real. If you come to the pep rally and then you go to the party, like I'm gonna be there too. You know, we can have a good time. You know, Pep Squad might perform, you know, because we performed at the last one. So, you know, it'll be vibes. It'll be vibes. Like, this month is definitely jumping. Then the week after that, I got a cabin trip. And the week after that, you know, it's Halloween pretty much. So I definitely got my four costumes. Let me tell y'all the lineup. So we got the Nesquik Bunny. I'm not going to tell y'all what I'm doing any of them for. We got the Nesquik Bunny. I'm going to be the green Wildcrat brother, right? You know, the Wildcrats. I got my friend going to be the blue one. I'm going to be the green one. Then I got Chuck E. Cheese, like the character from the party place, you know, Chuck E. Cheese. But I'm going to do it a little girly, a little cute, you know, Chuck E. Cheese. And then I feel like there's one more I'm missing. Oh, I'm going to be a dragonfly, you know, something like something cute. I feel like I'm like something with wings every year, so might as well. And then every year I've been doing a green costume. Since it's my senior year, I'm trying to do mostly green costumes. I only got one costume that's not green, I think. So mostly green costumes because of my senior year, do it big, do it better. And I like these little challenges that I'd be having, you know, in my head. It's nice. So, yeah, definitely going to get up into that. I think I said enough about events right now. Like, I'm going to come back, obviously, later and tell y'all about the events again. There's also more events. I'm going to look on Instagram real quick and tell y'all what's coming up for the next week. And, yeah, I'm done talking for now. Oh, last thing. Last week, my show theme was supposed to be songs for the hopeless romantics, right? So I'ma just mix that in there with this week's show as well, since I didn't really have that many songs. I didn't really have that like that big of a theme. I didn't want to sit here and just play Bryson. But I do have a better theme for next week that I'm very excited for. Like, so excited for. And I'm so excited for that talk as well. So yeah, I'm just letting y'all know that it's gonna be a little mellow vibe for today. It's a nice day outside, so I do apologize. I wish I would have known that it was gonna be a nice day, but it's gonna be a little mellow vibes because, like I said, the girls want fall. I want that fall vibe. Even my fit kind of giving a little fall vibe. But yeah, I'll talk to you guys in a second.

I feel about, like, us and, like, how I want to grow up. But you never tell me how you feel about it. And how you want to go about it.

0: Hold up. 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
1: I just know he didn't see us at the threat, so. I don't remember he did.
2: I think, yeah, he most likely did see me as a threat at first.
1: I don't know. But I just know that when he sees me and you together, he's gonna be like, God, what? Like, left you away. I did not see that coming.

Y'all, when that song played, the way that I went absolutely feral when that song played, because, like, that song, like, when I first started listening to Bryson Tiller, like, that's one of the first songs I was listening to for sure. Like, when I was a kid, like, it just took me back in there. That Rambo, bro. If he would have played Rambo, I would have been like, oh, my God. Like, I would have been, like, spazzing, like, literally. But he played every single song that I pretty much wanted to hear. I do feel like his set was, like, a little short, but I don't know. I was, like, low-key ready to go anyways. It's, like, cold. So I wasn't really that mad. But the, like, leaving the place was so outrageous. Like, so outrageous. Like, there was so many people. Like, there was literally just, like, so many people. I'm like, dang, bro. Like, dang. Like, I was just, like, so mad. Like, I'm like, we really got to wait for all these people to leave. But it was okay. The concert, though, like, it was a really great concert. Like, it was, like, well, I feel like Wale was definitely more nostalgic. But, like, not even. I just, like, Bryson Tiller, it's, like, he's just always been there. Like,

Well, I'm about to see Chucky too. Well, I'm about to see. Okay, so tomorrow I'm about to see Babyface E. I love Babyface E. Like, if I could sit here and play some of his songs too, I'd play his songs. But again, no, they not clean. So, you know, sorry guys. But I'm seeing Babyface E tomorrow. Just seen Bryson yesterday. The next week I'm seeing Chief Keef, and then the week after that I'm seeing Chucky. So it's about to be a lot of different artists, a very musical month. I'm very excited. The only, like, what would have sealed it, sealed the deal, was if I could have got the Sleeping with Sirens tickets. But sadly, I couldn't. Like, they sold out so quick. I'm not gonna lie. Like, I was so disappointed. I think I got two more Bryson songs, and then I got a Glee song because I want to low-key, like, soft launch, you know, next week's theme and get us, like, a little acclimated. But I definitely think that, you know, this is about to be, it's about to be a really, I'm excited for, I love Halloween. I love fall. I love watching all the fall movies and stuff like that. And I just can't wait for it to actually, like, turn October. I'm back again with the PSAs to just remind you guys that the Women's Fest is having that event outside for about, like, 20 more minutes, 15 minutes or something like that. So definitely stop out there if you can. There's also a lot more events happening on campus. Make sure that you're following the CCSU Instagram pages that, you know, the clubs are making and all of that, because most of the time they're reposting other events and they're reposting events that are happening on campus. Like tonight, there will be a Devil's Den at 10. There's always a Devil's Den at 10 every Thursday. You can count on that. At 10 p.m. in Semester's Cafe, there's always an event. So you can pop out to those. If you want events off campus, tomorrow, Babyface E, we in there. It's about to be a lit time. It's about to be a really fun time, actually. So y'all should definitely pop out. Tomorrow, we in there. And just, like, don't miss out, bro. Just pop out. Just be outside, you know. Enjoy the campus. We college students and stuff like that. Just live your life, bro. Live your life. Live your life. But definitely hit the events and stuff like that. But I'm going to say it one more time. Babyface E, tomorrow, we in there. If you guys follow me on Instagram, it's at TYASU. And 4 H's, that's Tyasia. So go follow, and you'll see me post the events and all of that that's going on. So let's get up into the last two songs. I'm gonna come back, speak a little bit, and then we gonna rock out the last hour.

All right, y'all. So that was a little bit of Quinn Fabre from Glee. She's the head cheerleader in charge in the show. And she's a little bit of a, for lack of better words, let's just call her a not nice person. And she goes through something really big and stuff like that. And, you know, she does end up having, like, some good character development and stuff, as, you know, all good shows include. But that's one of my favorite songs by her. Honestly, all her solos was just mad good, and they just didn't, like, play her when it came to the solos, for real. But all her solos were actually really good, and that's a hill that I would die on. And, but, anyways, I'm just soft launching next week's theme, which will be Glee-themed. It'll be songs for the Gleeks, y'all, so if you ever watch Glee, definitely tune in, because it's gonna be a great time. I love Glee. I watch it, rewatch it all the time. And, you know, they just don't make shows like that no more. High school just doesn't, it's never depicted like that anymore. And the things that they were going through, you know, I was definitely shocked with, you know, I went to high school. It was completely different. So that's all I have to say. But I really do enjoy that show. I just want to let you guys know that you are tuned in with Ty Ski 2 to 4 every Thursday on 107.7 WFCS, the Edge New Britain CT. I'm your host, DJ Tyski. We've been talking a little. We've been vibing a lot. Like I said, I went to the Bryson Tiller concert. That's why you heard a little Bryson Tiller. But we about to switch it over for the next hour. And we're going to be listening to songs for the Hopeless Romantics, because that's what last week's theme was supposed to be. But I got really sick and I couldn't do my show at all. I couldn't talk at all. I couldn't really breathe. So, you know, I thought that, you know, getting better would be more beneficial to me anyways. So I didn't do my show last week, so we're still going to play those songs. Now that it's officially fall, some of these songs actually do fit, because, you know, like I said, the girls want fall, like, but, yeah, we just gonna have a chill time for the last hour. You know, might even wrap it up just a little bit early. My voice is a little tired, but it's been nice talking with y'all. It's been nice chilling with y'all, and I'm gonna come back in a few later to, you know, say my PSAs and annoy y'all and talk again. But let's get up into the music for now.

Hey y'all, I hope y'all really enjoyed that one. I enjoy it. I really do like that song. I don't know, it's just something about like dudes don't just be yearning for girls no more, you know? Like they don't be like fighting for girls no more. Like, and if they do, it's over some dumb stuff, you know, they fight for birds. But yeah, you're tuned in with Tyski on 107.7 WFCS New Britain CT The Edge. I'm your host DJ Tyski, and this is our last hour. And we rocking out to Songs for the Hopeless Romantics. So I hope you guys are enjoying. If y'all ever want to listen to these songs on your own, or if you ever just want some inspo or whatever, y'all can follow me on Spotify, DJ Tyski. That's T-Y-S-K-I-I. And I leave all these playlists public. Any playlist for my show, I leave it public. So you're able to listen to it, get some inspo. They are all clean songs, so, you know, you will have to deal with that. But if you ever want to listen to the explicit versions, you know, those are always available on Spotify. So, again, that's DJ Tyski on Spotify and at T-Y-A-S-U and 4 H's on Instagram to keep up with me. Give me song requests and things of that nature. It's been pretty chill in the station today. Not too much going on. It's been a light day. There's so many events happening. Like this week, we've literally had 3 different events on campus. This week in general, it's just been a lot. And I'm just trying to get to Sunday, bro. Not even like I still got work tomorrow, like in the morning. I do not want to go to work at all. Like, so I just want it to be tomorrow night when, you know, I'm gonna be at Babyface E in Hartford. I'm hosting. You know, if you ever want to see me outside, you know, I'll be hosting parties and stuff like that. I'm really going to be at this one, y'all, because I definitely do be banging sometimes. But I definitely am going to be at this one. So you guys should pop out if y'all want to see. I just wanted to be tomorrow night so then it could be Saturday and then I could just go to sleep all day. It's like, nah. I got homework and stuff to do, so I'm going to definitely try to get that done today beforehand and tomorrow and stuff like that. I'm just, like, tired, man. Like, the concert last night, I came back in at like 2. No, I came back in at like 3 because I came back in and I left out again. Came back in at like 2, 3, bro. Forgetting it's a freaking Wednesday, bro. Like, concert definitely did me in. Like, I hate when the concerts be on Wednesdays, bro. I was tired. And I'm still tired. Like, I'm dumb tired, like, actually. So, I don't know. It just be kind of crazy. Like, this whole year has been crazy so far, you know, senior year. It's like I'm in school, but I'm not in school. I'm in class, but I'm not in class, you know? It's just like trying to find the balance and stuff like that. You would think that I got it. I mean, I do got it now packed, but I just bought some stuff from, oh no, guys, I just tried tinned fish because I keep seeing these TikToks of these people reviewing tinned fish and stuff like that on TikTok and all of that. And it was actually bussing. Like, it was actually good. I got this tinned fish from Trader Joe's. It was tinned and, I mean, what is it? Smoked trout. And it was actually really, really good. And I'm, like, starving. And I'm just sitting here thinking about it right now because I'm starving. Like, I'm, like, just thinking about what I'm about to eat after my show because I'm mad hungry. Like, I'm dumb hungry. But it's been pretty good, y'all. I don't know. Everything's been pretty good. And we're going to carry on with these songs and stuff like that. I'm not going to chew y'all ear off or nothing like that. And that's pretty much it, y'all. Deuces.

All right, y'all. So I'm back on the mic, and I'm here again to let y'all know that there's a Devil's Edison happening tonight. I think they're watching 21 Jump Street, if I'm not wrong. But y'all should definitely tune in. Thank you guys for listening on 107.7. Yeah, I don't really have much to say, guys, now. Like, the first hour I was really talkative, but, like, now, like, you know, I can't talk that much. Like, my voice is, like, low-key hurting. So, I just wanted to come out here and do my last little PSA and stuff like that. We just gonna rock out for the rest of the hour, and I'm gonna come back, do the little sign out, and then I'll see you guys next week. All love. Bye.

All right, y'all. Thank you guys so much for listening. You've been tuned in with Tyski 2 to 4 on 107.7 WSCS, The Edge, New Britain, CT. I'm your host, DJ Tyski. It's been nice. We've talked a little and we vibed a lot. And I hope that you guys enjoyed. And I'll see you guys next week. Bye.

Okay, hey guys, we're here at 107.7 WSEF New Radio, Hartford, The Edge. This is the third session, third and fourth. I'm not really sure, but guys, four people listening, I love that. We're going to play some fire hits as always. You know it's the vibe. So this is DJ Miggy Zephyr. I hope you guys enjoy this little hour of some hits.

And the Saturn cycle takes around about 29 years. That's when we've got to wake up and smell the coffee, because if we've just been sort of relying on our cleverness or relying, you know, just kind of floating along, Saturn comes along and hits you over the head and says,

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1: Major key alert. Don't ever play yourself. You want to get that paper to secure the bag? You better turn in that paper and get an A+.
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0: talk. I didn't want to talk. She just sat with me. That was all I really needed.
1: We got back. One day, he called me out of the blue. And it's comforting to know that I always can count on him to have my back.
2: She called me from time to time. I really didn't think I needed any help.
3: 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Just that one text.
4: 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Your call, your presence, your words, your support. 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Learn more about preventing suicide.

I got you so delirious. Kiss me through the phone while I lick you just like licorice. And it's ridiculous. I got you so delirious. Kiss me through the phone while I lick you just like licorice. And it's ridiculous. I got you so delirious. Kiss me through the phone while I lick you just like licorice. And it's ridiculous. I got you so delirious.

guys, that is the end of today's show. Dude, the music is so good. Like, I know I said this last week, but curating these playlists are so fun because I'm just, like, hearing it out, and I'm like, this is amazing. Even if no one's listening, I'm like, I'm my own listener personally, so it could just be me, and I'm a vibe with myself because you don't need anyone else to vibe with you but you, because you're your own best friend at the end of the day, am I right? But that was another amazing show. We're here at 107.7 WFCS New Britain, Hartford, The Edge. You already know. Till next time. See you.

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We gotta get our stuff organized. 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We need Catholic.

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3: 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I am Just Cam, and you're listening to my show, Caught on Cam. 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Today, I've got for you guys some more R&B. And I mixed these myself a little bit through Spotify, so... it's a little bit better than usual, hopefully. But we're going to start off with Starlight by Dave, a single by him that was released in 2022. Death of Love by James Blake off of his album Trying Times. He released that this year, as well as Stay for a While by Lucid Beats, a single by him. So that's what we're going to be listening to. 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

protecting. In this world that I'm in, are you wanna take pics with the belts and the ring? But don't help in the gym. Enough girls dating their biggest haters. How a boyfriend don't want her to win. Alright, rare. 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

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Zone 6, it's another love letter. 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Let me get your levels right, you might miss. Yeah, they might do it, but do it like this. Yeah, they might do it, but do it.

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Hope you are enjoying the show and having an amazing Thursday evening. 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I am DJ Just Cameron. You are listening to my show, Caught on Cam. We just spun Rain by Soxel, a single by him, Sitting in My Room by Brandy off of her self-titled album, as well as off of Best of Brandy, and Noble by F3Me, a single by him released recently in 2026. We are going to now go to a little bit of an old school softer vibe, and we're going to do Happy by Ashanti off of her self-titled, and then Little Things by Cleo Soul off of Gentlewoman. I love that album. And Come to Me by Luna L off of her, a single released by her last Friday. So hope you guys are enjoying. Continue listening to 107.7 WFCS New Britain Hartford, The Edge. Let's get right back into the music.

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3: All right. 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I am DJ Just Cam. You just listened to my show Caught on Cam on 107.7 WFCS New Britain, Hartford, The Edge. We just wrapped up playing Love Fades by Children of Zeus off of their album. As the World Burns, as well as Weak by SWV off of their album It's About Time, a very old song, and Don't Wake Me Up by Justine Dersany, single by her. So I'll be passing you guys over to Abby. Continue listening, and she's going to be playing some goth metal, some goth metal rock music. So yeah, hope you guys enjoy. Continue listening to 107.7 WFCS New Britain, Hartford, The Edge.